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13: I'm meteorologist Hunter McCullough with Northern News Now. Clouds will continue to decrease, but we will see a stray sprinkle possible, mainly over northwest Wisconsin and the Arrowhead of Minnesota here as we go throughout the rest of the evening. Mostly clear skies overnight, low temperatures down in the 40s and 50s. Into our Thursday, expecting mostly clear skies, except for a few clouds in the Arrowhead of Minnesota. Highs back into the 70s with breezy conditions. With Northern News Now, I'm Hunter McCullough for Duke FM.
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songs that became part of the soundtrack of our lives. She never forgot where she came from. She never stopped loving country music. And somehow, through more than six decades in the spotlight, she remained simply Dolly. Today, country music has lost a legend, but the songs, the stories, the laughter, and the incredible legacy she leaves behind will live forever. Rest easy, Dolly, and thank you for the music from all of us at Duke FM.

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12: I'm
11: meteorologist Hunter McCullough with Northern News Now. Clouds will continue to decrease, but we will see a stray sprinkle possible, mainly over northwest Wisconsin and the Arrowhead of Minnesota here as we go throughout the rest of the evening. Mostly clear skies overnight, low temperatures down in the 40s and 50s. Into our Thursday, expecting mostly clear skies, except for a few clouds in the Arrowhead of Minnesota. Highs back into the 70s with breezy conditions. With Northern News Now, I'm Hunter McCullough for Duke FM.
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0: Well, if that ain't the pot calling the grass greener on the other broadside of a barn. Does that sound right?
1: Turn it loose with the Duke! 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
10: I'm meteorologist Hunter McCullough with Northern News Now. Clouds will continue to decrease, but we will see a stray sprinkle possible, mainly over northwest Wisconsin and the Arrowhead of Minnesota here as we go throughout the rest of the evening. Mostly clear skies overnight, low temperatures down in the 40s and 50s. Into our Thursday, expecting mostly clear skies, except for a few clouds in the Arrowhead of Minnesota. Highs back into the 70s with breezy conditions. With Northern News Now, I'm Hunter McCullough for Duke FM.
0: Time to put his nose to the grindstone, his shoulder to the wheel, and hit play on another Duke-a-thon. You enjoy? Well, I bandage up my nose and my shoulder. 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

country music has lost one of its brightest lights. Dolly Parton was more than a legendary singer and songwriter. She was a storyteller, a trailblazer, and a woman whose kindness and unmistakable spirit touched generations. From the mountains of Tennessee to stages around the world, there was only one Dolly. The songs will live forever, and so will the woman behind them. Rest easy, Dolly. Country music will never forget you. 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
14: I'm meteorologist Hunter McCullough with Northern News Now. Clouds will continue to decrease, but we will see a stray sprinkle possible, mainly over northwest Wisconsin and the arrowhead of Minnesota here as we go throughout the rest of the evening. Mostly clear skies overnight, low temperatures down in the 40s and 50s. Into our Thursday, expecting mostly clear skies, except for a few clouds in the arrowhead of Minnesota. Highs back into the 70s with breezy conditions. With Northern News Now, I'm Hunter McCullough for Duke FM.
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2: Duke FM Weather. I'm meteorologist Hunter McCullough with Northern News Now. Clouds will continue to decrease, but we will see a stray sprinkle possible, mainly over northwest Wisconsin and the Arrowhead of Minnesota here as we go throughout the rest of the evening. Mostly clear skies overnight, low temperatures down in the 40s and 50s. Into our Thursday, expecting mostly clear skies, except for a few clouds in the Arrowhead of Minnesota. Highs back into the 70s with breezy conditions. With Northern News Now, I'm Hunter McCullough for Duke FM.
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When a stranger stopped beside me in an antique Cadillac.

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He said, "This is where you get off, boy, 'cause I'm going back to Alabama." 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
0: It's always on 5 in Margaritaville, come to think of it.
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She was storming through the house that day, and I could tell she was leaving. And I thought, oh, she'll be back, till she turned around and pointed at the wall and said,

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3: From Northern News Now, I'm Anna Eckberg. A man has received a life sentence in the death of a Western Wisconsin girl, but he will get a chance at parole. Yesterday, 18-year-old Carson Petersberger pleaded guilty to first-degree intentional homicide in the death of 10-year-old Lily Peters. She was found dead in Chippewa Falls in 2022. After the guilty plea, a judge sentenced Petersberger to life in prison with the possibility of extended supervision after 25 years. Lily's family and friends say they are happy this chapter is now over and are ready to continue healing from this tragedy. Plus, loved ones and medical experts are pushing for change after a Cloquet teen died overdosing on a widely available, mostly unregulated drug. On June 28th, family says 15-year-old Parker Martindale from Cloquet died due to the toxic effects of synthetic 7-O-Kratom. Unaware of the dangers lurking within, family says he consumed what he believed to be an ordinary energy supplement that apparently contained a lethal amount of kratom. While statewide overdoses fell last year, Minnesota medical experts warn of a staggering 4- to 5-fold spike in patients presenting with kratom symptoms. Now, organizers are planning a unique 3-part event on September 12th in Cloquet. It features food trucks, prizes, and keynote speakers before wrapping up with a memorial drive to dedicate a skate park bench in Parker's honor. For more news, you can head to our website, northernnewsnow.com. I'm Anna Eckberg.
4: We're expecting a mostly sunny day all across the Northland with perhaps just a couple of sprinkles across the Arrowhead. Highs today will be ranging from the upper 60s to the north and east to the low to mid 70s down to the south and west. There will be a light northwest wind today at about 5 to 10 miles per hour. Tonight we will all drop down into the 40s with a couple upper 30s across the area. With Northern News Now, I'm meteorologist Brendan Pham for Duke FM.
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0: country music has lost one of its brightest lights. Dolly Parton was more than a legendary singer and songwriter. She was a storyteller, a trailblazer, and a woman whose kindness and unmistakable spirit touched generations. From the mountains of Tennessee to stages around the world, there was only one Dolly.
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8: From Northern News Now, I'm Anna Eckberg. A man has received a life sentence in the death of a Western Wisconsin girl, but he will get a chance at parole. Yesterday, 18-year-old Carson Petersberger pleaded guilty to first-degree intentional homicide in the death of 10-year-old Lily Peters. She was found dead in Chippewa Falls in 2022. After the guilty plea, a judge sentenced Petersberger to life in prison with the possibility of extended supervision after 25 years. Lily's family and friends say they are happy this chapter is now over and are ready to continue healing from this tragedy. Plus, loved ones and medical experts are pushing for change after a Cloquet teen died overdosing on a widely available, mostly unregulated drug. On June 28th, family says 15-year-old Parker Martindale from Cloquet died due to the toxic effects of synthetic 7-0 kratom. Unaware of the dangers lurking within, family says he consumed what he believed to be an ordinary energy supplement that apparently contained a lethal amount of kratom. While statewide overdoses fell last year, Minnesota Medical

0: Experts warn of a staggering 4- to 5-fold spike in patients presenting with kratom symptoms. Now, organizers are planning a unique 3-part event on September 12th in Cloquet. It features food trucks, prizes, and keynote speakers before wrapping up with a memorial drive to dedicate a skate park bench in Parker's honor. For more news, you can head to our website, northernnewsnow.com. I'm Anna Ekberg.
1: We're expecting a mostly sunny day all across the Northland with perhaps just a couple of sprinkles across the Arrowhead. Highs today will be ranging from the upper 60s to the north and east to the low to mid 70s down to the south and west. There will be a light northwest wind today at about 5 to 10 miles per hour. Tonight we will all drop down into the 40s with a couple of upper 30s across the area. With Northern News Now, I'm meteorologist Brendan Pham for Duke FM.
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Darling, I've wasted a lot of years not seeing the real you. But tonight your beauty is shining through. And I never took the time to let you know. 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
4: We're expecting a mostly sunny day all across the Northland with perhaps just a couple of sprinkles across the Arrowhead. Highs today will be ranging from the upper 60s to the north and east to the low to mid 70s down to the south and west. There will be a light northwest wind today at about 5 to 10 miles per hour. Tonight we will all drop down into the 40s with a couple of upper 30s across the area. With Northern News Now, I'm meteorologist Brendan Pham for Duke FM.
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0: Here at Duke, we refuse to call them chickpeas. 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
5: From Northern News Now, I'm Anna Eckberg. A man has received a life sentence in the death of a Western Wisconsin girl, but he will get a chance at parole. Yesterday, 18-year-old Carson Petersberger pleaded guilty to first-degree intentional homicide in the death of 10-year-old Lily Peters. She was found dead in Chippewa Falls in 2022. After the guilty plea, a judge sentenced Petersberger to life in prison with the possibility of extended supervision after 25 years. Lily's family and friends say they are happy this chapter is now over and are ready to continue healing from this tragedy. Plus, loved ones and medical experts are pushing for change after a Cloquet teen died overdosing on a widely available, mostly unregulated drug. On June 28th, family says 15-year-old Parker Martindale from Cloquet died due to the toxic effects of synthetic 7-O-Kratom. Unaware of the dangers lurking within, family says he consumed what he believed to be an ordinary energy supplement that apparently contained a lethal amount of kratom. While statewide overdoses fell last year, Minnesota medical experts warn of a staggering 4- to 5-fold spike in patients presenting with kratom symptoms. Now, organizers are planning a unique 3-part event on September 12th in Cloquet. It features food trucks, prizes, and keynote speakers before wrapping up with a memorial drive to dedicate a skate park bench in Parker's honor. For more news, you can head to our website, northernnewsnow.com. I'm Anna Eckberg.
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7: We're expecting a mostly sunny day all across the Northland with perhaps just a couple of sprinkles across the Arrowhead. Highs today will be ranging from the upper 60s to the north and east to the low to mid 70s down to the south and west. There will be a light northwest wind today at about 5 to 10 miles per hour. Tonight we will all drop down into the 40s with a couple upper 30s across the area. With Northern News Now, I'm meteorologist Brendan Pham for Duke FM.
8: 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He was actually aiming for a major artery. 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

0: 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Does that sound right?
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13: Duke FM weather. We're expecting a mostly sunny day all across the Northland with perhaps just a couple of sprinkles across the Arrowhead. Highs today will be ranging from the upper 60s to the north and east to the low to mid 70s down to the south and west. There will be a light northwest wind today at about 5 to 10 miles per hour. Tonight we will all drop down into the 40s with a couple of upper 30s across the area. With Northern News Now, I'm meteorologist Brendan Pham for Duke FM.
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3: We're expecting a mostly sunny day all across the Northland, with perhaps just a couple of sprinkles across the Arrowhead. Highs today will be ranging from the upper 60s to the north and east to the low to mid 70s down to the south and west. There will be a light northwest wind today at about 5 to 10 miles per hour. Tonight we will all drop down into the 40s with a couple upper 30s across the area. With Northern News Now, I'm meteorologist Brendan Pham for Duke FM.
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6: We're expecting a mostly sunny day all across the Northland with perhaps just a couple of sprinkles across the Arrowhead. Highs today will be ranging from the upper 60s to the north and east to the low to mid 70s down to the south and west. There will be a light northwest wind today at about 5 to 10 miles per hour. Tonight we will all drop down into the 40s with a couple upper 30s across the area. With Northern News Now, I'm meteorologist Brendan Pham for Duke FM.

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7: Sweltering heat, summer storms, wind, and hail. How is your roof held up? A reminder that 90% of storm-related damage cannot be seen from the ground. With the high winds sweeping through the Twin Ports area, your roof

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4: We're expecting a mostly sunny day all across the Northland with perhaps just a couple of sprinkles across the Arrowhead. Highs today will be ranging from the upper 60s to the north and east to the low to mid 70s down to the south and west. There will be a light northwest wind today at about 5 to 10 miles per hour. Tonight we will all drop down into the 40s with a couple upper 30s across the area. With Northern News Now, I'm meteorologist Brendan Pham for Duke FM.

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a light northwest wind today at about 5 to 10 miles per hour. Tonight, we will all drop down into the 40s with a couple upper 30s across the area. With Northern News Now, I'm meteorologist Brendan Pham for Duke FM.

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country music has lost one of its brightest lights. Dolly Parton was more than a legendary singer and songwriter. She was a storyteller, a trailblazer, and a woman whose kindness and unmistakable spirit touched generations. From the mountains of Tennessee to stages around the world, there was only one Dolly. The songs will live forever, and so will the woman behind them. Rest easy, Dolly. Country music will never forget you. 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

Duke FM playing the legends of country and remembering Dolly Parton. There's a petition to rename Nashville International Airport after Dolly Parton. They would call it the Dolly Parton International Airport. So far, they have over 120,000 signatures. I think that's probably going to happen. I think it should happen. Earl Thomas Conley now, somewhere between right and wrong. It's Duke FM.

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4: We're expecting a mostly sunny day all across the Northland with perhaps just a couple of sprinkles across the Arrowhead. Highs today will be ranging from the upper 60s to the north and east to the low to mid 70s down to the south and west. There will be a light northwest wind today at about 5 to 10 miles per hour. Tonight we will all drop down into the 40s with a couple of upper 30s across the area. With Northern News Now, I'm meteorologist Brendan Pham for Duke FM.
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0: 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That reminds me, I've got a $2 winner scratch-off in my truck. I've got to go turn that in. I'll get another scratcher. Maybe I'll hit it big. It's George Strait. It's Duke FM.
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0: 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Good afternoon, it's Scott Hansen. We've got Trace Adkins coming up, Kentucky Headhunters, Ronnie Millsap, and this is Garth. 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
1: His eyes are cold and restless.

Kentucky Headhunters on Duke FM. Our Minnesota Twins lost to the Athletics 7-4 yesterday. That was the finale of that three-game series. Twins open up a three-game series at Target Field against the White Sox tomorrow night.

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3: Duke FM weather.
4: We're expecting a mostly sunny day all across the Northland, with perhaps just a couple of sprinkles across the Arrowhead. Highs today will be ranging from the upper 60s to the north and east to the low to mid 70s down to the south and west. There will be a light northwest wind today at about 5 to 10 miles per hour. Tonight we will all drop down into the 40s with a couple of upper 30s across the area. With Northern News Now, I'm meteorologist Brendan Pham for Duke FM.
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That's Neil McCoy, and that's The Shake on Duke FM. Coming up, Clint Black, Randy Travis, Tracy Byrd, Rodney Adkins, and this is Alan Jackson. This is Where I Come From. 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

Duke FM. That's Randy Travis. A beautiful sunny afternoon. Temps in the low 70s. Quite comfortable. Thank you very much. Here's Clint Black's Good Run of Bad Luck on Duke FM.

0: letting animals and insects bite him until he gets superpowers. 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

Dierks Bentley. What was I thinking on Duke FM? Coming up after 3, Toby Keith, Mel McDaniel, and right now it's Eddie Raven. 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

We've got divorcees and a big bouncer man, an old jukebox and a real bad band. We've got waitresses and we've

Mr. Mel McDaniel on Duke FM. Coming up, we've got Ricky Skaggs, Mark Chestnut, Little Big Town, and this is David Lee Murphy hanging out with that party crowd on Duke FM.

0: Duke FM, that's Ricky Skaggs and Uncle Penn. Good afternoon, it's Scott Hansen. Great music on the way from Alan Jackson. We've got Hank Jr. and Tim McGraw. 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
2: We're expecting a mostly sunny day all across the Northland with perhaps just a couple of sprinkles across the Arrowhead. Highs today will be ranging from the upper 60s to the north and east to the low to mid 70s down to the south and west. There will be a light northwest wind today at about 5 to 10 miles per hour. Tonight we will all drop down into the 40s with a couple of upper 30s across the area. With Northern News Now, I'm meteorologist Brendan Pham for Duke FM.
3: 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Trust us. He knows what he did. 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

Bo Cephas, Hank Williams Jr. on Duke FM. Coming up, we've got Diamond Rio, Brooks and Dunn, Travis Tritt, Alabama, and here's Tim McGraw on Duke FM.

can find me in my wigwam. I'll be beating on my tom-tom, pull out the pipe and smoke you some. Hey, and pass it around, 'cause I'm an Indian outlaw. Half Cherokee and Choctaw, my baby, she's a Chippewa.

Duke FM, playing the legends of country. That's Brooks and Dunn. Well, apparently the price of gas isn't making us slow down when we're driving. AAA is another survey out, and it says 80% of Americans admit to speeding often, and 30% say that no one actually drives the speed limit. Most speeders consider driving 10 miles an hour over the speed limit to be acceptable, and they say keeping up with traffic is safer than obeying the posted speed limit. Oh, well, just be careful and don't get a ticket.

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0: country music has lost one of its brightest lights. Dolly Parton was more than a legendary singer and songwriter. She was a storyteller, a trailblazer, and a woman whose kindness and unmistakable spirit touched generations. From the mountains of Tennessee to stages around the world, there was only one Dolly.
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0: Duke FM playing the legends of country as we remember Dolly Parton and, of course, her duet with Kenny Rogers and Islands in the Stream. Dolly had a clothing line. She still does have a clothing line. Dolly Parton's Jolene's Denim Collection. 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
2: From the Northern News Now newsroom, I'm Briggs LeSavage. Today marks 1 year since tragedy struck Minnesota. That was a mass shooting at an Annunciation Catholic school in Minneapolis. The shooting left two children, Harper Moiske and Fletcher Merkel, dead, along with 18 others who were wounded. In honor of the victims, Minnesota's governor declared today Annunciation Day of Hope, Resilience, and Love. Meanwhile, flock cameras have taken another hit in the Northland. The St. Louis County Sheriff's Office has now ended their contract with the company. This news follows the Duluth Police Department's decision to do the same earlier this month. We'll hear from the sheriff about why they made that choice coming up tonight at 5. And the Minnesota State Fair.

0: open for the season today, along with fun and food on a stick. There's also a lot of campaigning happening there this midterm cycle. We caught up with Minnesota's gubernatorial candidates, learning what they heard from voters there today. We'll break it all down tonight at 6 on Northern News Now. 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I'm Briggs LeSavage for Duke FM.
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2: I'm meteorologist Hunter McCullough with Northern News Now. Mostly clear skies continue for the overnight hours. A perfect night to check out that lunar eclipse that's going to be happening in the overnight hours. That peak will happen at 11:12 p.m. Also a chance for some northern lights. Low temperatures down into the 40s to upper 30s. Into our Friday, mostly clear skies, 70s throughout the region, increasing clouds late. With Northern News Now, I'm Hunter McCullough for Duke FM.
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Gretchen Wilson on Duke FM. We play the Legends of Country. And the New York Mets have got a new promotion going on at their ballpark, Singles Night. 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You can go under Most Eligible, Serious Contender, Ready to Mingle, or the Bare Minimum. Everybody who shows up for the game gets an opportunity to meet that special someone. You'll get a wristband and a hat as well. Good luck. Here's Steve Warner.

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11: I'm meteorologist Hunter McCullough with Northern News Now. Mostly clear skies continue for the overnight hours. A perfect night to check out that lunar eclipse that's going to be happening in the overnight hours. That peak will happen at 11:12 p.m. Also a chance for some northern lights. Low temperatures down into the 40s to upper 30s. Into our Friday, mostly clear skies, 70s throughout the region, increasing clouds late. With Northern News Now, I'm Hunter McCullough for Duke FM.
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Rock my world, little country girl, Brooks and Dunn on Duke FM. On the way, we've got Alan Jackson and Tim McGraw and Shenandoah. And this is Shania Twain. This is Any Man of Mine on Duke FM.

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1: From the Northern News Now newsroom, I'm Briggs LeSavage. Today marks 1 year since tragedy struck Minnesota. That was a mass shooting at an Annunciation Catholic school in Minneapolis. The shooting left two children, Harper Moiske and Fletcher Merkel, dead, along with 18 others who were wounded. In honor of the victims, Minnesota's governor declared today Annunciation Day of Hope, Resilience, and Love. Meanwhile, flock cameras have taken another hit in the Northland. The St. Louis County Sheriff's Office has now ended their contract with the company. This news follows the Duluth Police Department's decision to do the same earlier this month. We'll hear from the sheriff about why they made that choice coming up tonight at 5. And the Minnesota State Fair opened for the season today, along with fun and food on a stick. There's also a lot of campaigning happening there this midterm cycle. We caught up with Minnesota's gubernatorial candidates, learning what they heard from voters there today. We'll break it all down tonight at 6 on Northern News Now. More news online at northernnewsnow.com. I'm Briggs LeSavage for Duke FM.
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3: I'm meteorologist Hunter McCullough with Northern News Now. Mostly clear skies continue for the overnight hours. A perfect night to check out that lunar eclipse that's going to be happening in the overnight hours. That peak will happen at 11:12 p.m. Also a chance for some northern lights. Low temperatures down into the 40s to upper 30s. Into our Friday, mostly clear skies, 70s throughout the region, increasing clouds late. With Northern News Now, I'm Hunter McCullough for Duke FM.
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That's the way you love me. 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On the way, Brad Paisley, Radney Foster, Clint Black, Laurie Morgan, and your man. 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

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There's Radney Foster on Duke FM. We play the legends of country. And here's Blake Shelton. Yep, the more I drink.

0: 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Does that sound right?
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15: I'm meteorologist Hunter McCullough with Northern News Now. Mostly clear skies continue for the overnight hours. A perfect night to check out that lunar eclipse that's going to be happening in the overnight hours. That peak will happen at 11:12 p.m. Also a chance for some northern lights. Low temperatures down into the 40s to upper 30s. Into our Friday, mostly clear skies, 70s throughout the region, increasing clouds late. With Northern News Now, I'm Hunter McCullough for Duke FM.
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My name's Scott Hansen. Keep smiling. That sunshine's good for your teeth. Keep our servicemen and women and their families in your prayers. I'm back tomorrow afternoon after 1 o'clock. Here's Reba.

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8: I'm meteorologist Hunter McCullough with Northern News Now. Mostly clear skies continue for the overnight hours. A perfect night to check out that lunar eclipse that's going to be happening in the overnight hours. That peak will happen at 11:12 p.m. Also a chance for some northern lights. Low temperatures down into the 40s to upper 30s. Into our Friday, mostly clear skies, 70s throughout the region, increasing clouds late. With Northern News Now, I'm Hunter McCullough for Duke FM.
9: I guess whoever said don't bite off more than you can chew has never been to a buffet with Duke. 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

Duke FM says goodbye to one of the greatest voices and one of the most beloved people country music has ever known. Dolly Parton was truly one of a kind. A singer, a songwriter, an entertainer, a trailblazer. And behind that unmistakable voice, the rhinestones, and that wonderful sense of humor was a woman with an enormous heart. From Jolene and Coat of Many Colors to I Will Always Love You and countless others, Dolly wrote and recorded songs that became part of the soundtrack of our lives. She never forgot where she came from. She never stopped loving country music. And somehow, through more than six decades in the spotlight, she remained simply Dolly. Today, country music has lost a legend, but the songs, the stories, the laughter, and the incredible legacy she leaves behind will live forever. Rest easy, Dolly, and thank you for the music from all of us at Duke FM.

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